0: Good morning, mga ka-DYVS, and a blessed morning to everyone listening and watching to our live to 1233 Radio DYVS Kadampig Mo, the sweet voice of salvation. Hello, Bacolod City, and hello, Negros Occidental. And of course, good morning sa ating mga kababayan na nakikinig ngayon wherever you are. Ako ang inyong makakasama ngayong umaga, I am Police Lieutenant Mary Margaret Castro Montes, and I am very happy and excited to be with you today. Kaya kung kayo ay nasa bahay, naghahanda para pumasok sa trabaho, nasa biyahe, or currently on duty, good morning po sa ating lahat. And thank you for allowing us to be part of your morning. And to sa akong upod subong aga, good morning, ma'am.
1: Good morning, ma'am.
0: I will introduce her later. And of course, before that, a simple reminder lang this morning, whatever happened yesterday, today is another chance to begin again. Kaya huwag nating kalimutang magpasalamat sa ating Panginoon. Just smile and face the day with a strong faith. So this morning, let us start our day with a grateful heart, a positive mind, and of course, with God's Word. So may baon ako ngayon, mga ka-DYBS. So our verse for today is from Philippians chapter 4. Verse 13, I can do all things with through Christ who strengthens me. So, napakaganda ng verse natin ngayon. So, I can do all things. So, kaya natin gawin lahat ng mga bagay with Christ who strengthens me. So, maybe this morning you are facing a challenge that feels so big to you, and maybe you're starting something new and you're afraid to fail, and maybe you're tired from work, from your responsibilities, and from your battles that no one else knows about it. But remember, mga ka-DYVS, you don't have to face everything using your own strength. Kapag napapagod ka, magdasal. And of course, kapag nahihirapan ka, ask God for guidance. At kapag feeling mo hindi mo na kaya, remember that God can give you the strength to keep going. So, napakaganda ng verse natin ngayon. And of course, mga ka-DYVS, hindi natin makakalimutan ang greetings natin para sa ating mga kapulisan. Para sa ating mga kapulisan who are tirelessly working para lang ma-ensure ang safe and peaceful Mascara Festival 2026. Good morning po sa lahat ng ating mga police personnel who are currently on duty, and special greetings to the men and women of the Bacolod City Police Office personnel and our frontliners in maintaining peace and order during the year's Mascara Festival. So good morning sa ating lahat, and of course sa ating mga station commanders and sa ating mga personnel of our different police stations, and sa ating mga personnel na nasa patrol duty, nasa traffic management, nasa crowd control ngayon, nasa security investigation, intelligence, and other assignments po. Good morning po. And of course, we also extend our warmest greetings and appreciations to our augmentation personnel from the Police Regional Office 6. So maraming salamat po. And of course, sa ating mga personnel din na galing sa Pro-NIA Revitalized Police sa barangay or sa galing sa mga RPSB, and of course mga personnel natin na galing sa Negros Occidental Police Provincial Office and Negros Oriental Police Provincial Office. So good morning po. Maraming salamat po sa inyong pagtulong at pakikiisa. You have come to Bacolod City to strengthen our security forces and help ensure that every Bacolodnon and every visitor can enjoy the colorful celebration of the Mascara Festival safely and peacefully. So maraming salamat po. And mga ka-DYVS, behind the colorful mask, lively music, and festive celebrations are our police personnel who continue to serve and protect and maintain peace and order. Even while others are celebrating with their families and friends. And their duties does not stop when the festival begins. They remain alert, ready to respond, and committed to the to protecting lives and property throughout the celebration. So maraming salamat po sa ating mga kapulisan. At syempre, a very special greeting to our Bacolod City Police Office City Director, Police Colonel Eugene N. Rebadomia. So good morning, sir. Sir, good morning po at mabuhay. Thank you for your leadership and guidance in ensuring that our security and preparations to this Mascara Festival are remain focused on public safety. So thank you so much, sir. And to all our men and women in uniform, both our Bacolod City Police Office personnel and our augmentation forces. Saludo po kami sa inyong lahat. Maraming salamat po. Thank you for your sacrifice, dedication, and commitment to making this year's Mascara Festival safe, orderly, and enjoyable for everyone. And of course, hindi natin makakalimutan ang buong Police Regional Office, Negros Island Region. A pleasant morning to our Regional Director, Police Brigadier General Rodicendo L. Reales, sir. Good morning po. And greetings to all officers and personnel to PRO-NIR. Sa lahat ng ating mga kapulisan across Negros Island, thank you for your dedication, commitment, and service. Kahit hindi namin nakikita ang lahat ng inyong mga ginagawa, please know that your sacrifices are appreciated. So, mabuhay po kayo. And of course, greetings to our... I would like to extend our greetings to the entire Philippine National Police. And good morning po sa ating Chief Philippine National Police, Police General Jose Melencio Nartatis Jr., sir. And to all police officers and personnel serving our country. And to our police officers in Luzon, Visayas, and Mindanao. Good morning and mabuhay po kayong lahat. And of course, greetings din sa ating mga personnel from the different national support units or NSUs. Good morning po sa inyong lahat and to all our NSU personnel who continue to perform their respective duties and responsibilities. So thank you for your service. And of course, hindi mawawala ang ating safety reminders lang. So mga ka-DYVS, as we enjoy the colorful and exciting celebration of Mascara Festival 2026, let's not forget that safety should always come first. Sa ating mga motorista na napunta sa mga festival venues, please drive carefully, follow the traffic rules, and always wear your seatbelt. Sa ating mga motorcycle riders, always wear your helmet and make sure it is properly fastened. And please, mga ka-DYVS, huwag gumamit ng cellphone habang nagda-drive. Sa ating mga festival goers, especially those attending concert and other crowded events, keep your personal belongings secure and always be aware of your surroundings. And kung may kasamang mga bata, always keep them with you and make sure they don't wander off alone. And if you notice anything suspicious, don't put yourself in danger immediately. Immediately report it to the nearest police office and security personnel. Remember, enjoy the festival but also put your safety first. Dahil ang masaya at makulay na Mascara Festival ay mas maging makabuluhan kung lahat ay ligtas. And for our weather update. And now mga ka-DYVS, as we continue celebrating our Mascara Festival, bago kayo lumabas ng bahay at pumunta sa mga festival activities, please check the latest weather forecast and advisories from PAGASA. Dahil alam naman natin na ang pagbabago ng panahon ay maaaring makakaapekto sa ating mga outdoor activities. So kung aalis kayo, magdala ng payong o raincoat at maghanda para sa posibleng pag-ulan. Sa ating mga motorcycle riders, please be extra careful kapag basa ang kalsada, reduce your speed, maintain a safe distance, and avoid sudden braking. If local authorities issue safety advisories and instructions to suspend an activity, please follow them. Mga ka-DYVS, huwag gayaan masira ang ating pagdiriwang dahil sa kakulangan sa paghanda. Stay informed, stay prepared, and stay safe this Mascara Festival. and for our traffic reminder. As thousands of people gathered in Bacolod City to celebrate Mascara Festival 2026, we expect busier roads and possible traffic buildup near festival venues, major intersections, and other crowded areas. Kaya sa ating mga motorista at commuters, please plan your trips ahead of time allow and allow extra travel time. If you are heading to a festival event, check the announced road closures, traffic advisories, and designated parking areas before leaving. And please, just a reminder, huwag mag-counterflow, huwag mag-double park, huwag harangan ang mga intersection and emergency access road. Follow traffic rules and always cooperate with our traffic enforcers and police personnel who are working hard to keep the road safe and orderly. And let us also show our appreciation to our police personnel and traffic enforcers who continue to serve while the rest of the city enjoy the festive. Festivals. So let's keep Bacolod moving safely with this Mascara Festival. And now, mga ka-DYVS, here is an important reminder for everyone celebrating Mascara Festival this 2026. In case of an emergency, remember Safe NIR dial 911. If you witness an accident, a fire, a medical emergency, a crime, or any situation that requires immediate assistance, call 911. If you or someone with you need help, do not hesitate to approach the nearest police officer or emergency responder. Pero tandaan po natin, 911 is for emergencies. Please do not make a prank calls or use the hotline for unnecessary concerns as this may delay assistance to someone who really needs it. When calling, stay calm, state your location, clearly explain what happened, and follow the instruction of the responding personnel. Mga ka-DYVS, our police personnel, medical responders, and other emergency teams are working to help to keep our community safe during this festival season. Kaya let us also do our part by being responsible, vigilant, and ready to help others. And once again, Safe NIR dial 911. One call can save a life. Happy Mascara Festival 2026, Bacolod City. And celebrate responsibly, stay vigilant, and let us all work together for a safe and peaceful Mascara. And now, mga ka-DYVS, let's talk about our Bacolod City Police Office weekly accomplishments. So, despite the busy schedule and heightened security operation for Mascara Festival 2026, our Bacolod City Police Office still continue to balance their festival security and their duties with the mandate to enforce the law and prevent crimes and protect the community. So for our weekly accomplishment report from October 5 to October 11, 2026, for illegal drugs, we have 8 operations and we confiscated 390 grams with a standard drug price of 2,652,000 and we arrested 11 individuals. For illegal gambling, we have 5 operations and we arrested 12 individuals and amount confiscated is 10,672. And for the wanted person, we have arrested 2, a total 3 individuals. And for the loose firearms, we have 2 firearms surrendered and 1 explosive. So for the past week, our personnel continued to conduct various police operations and interventions, including anti-illegal drugs operations, arrests involving different criminal offenses, recovery of evidence and other law enforcement activities throughout Bacolod City. So kahit na busy ang ating mga kapulisan sa pagpapanatili ng peace and order dahil nga maskara tayo ngayon, pero ang dami-dami pa din nating accomplishment. Biruin mo nga sa illegal drugs, yung nakuha natin is yung standard drug price ng nakuha natin is 2,652,000. So, napakalaki pa din. Just weekly accomplishments. So, this only shows that our police personnel remain committed to their mission, not only in keeping Mascara Festival safe and orderly, but also in continuously addressing criminal activities and responding to the needs of our community. And of course, every accomplishment is a result of teamwork, dedication, and a continuous cooperation of our community. So, dahil sa Bacolod City Police Office, kahit abala sa maskara, patuloy pa rin ang pagbabantay, paglilingkod, at pagpapatupad ng batas para sa isang ligtas at mapayapang komunidad. So, ganyan ka snappy ang ating mga police personnel. So, and of course, we would like to recognize our City Director, Police Colonel Eugene N. Rebadomia, for acknowledging and recognizing our efforts of the efforts of our police personnel. Sir, your appreciation and recognition motivates our personnel to continue doing their best. And to all our Bacolod City Police Office personnel, congratulations. And of course, ito na po yung pinakahihintay. I would like to introduce our very special guest joining us this morning. So, the Deputy Chief Mobile Patrol Unit Bacolod City Police Office and currently the Assistant Tactical Unit Commander of the TU Anti-Criminality of the Mascara Festival 2026. Let us welcome Police Lieutenant Venus Prado. So, good morning, ma'am. Good morning, Bok. Welcome to 12:33.
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1: 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Kadampig mo, the sweet salvation, the sweet voice of salvation. Good morning. I am Police Lieutenant Venus Celeste Prado. I am 23 years old and I'm from Isabela Region 2 po. I am a graduate of Philippine National Police Academy Silang Paglaong Class 2026 and our host here is my classmate.
0: Yes, classmate po kami po. Sige po. So, ma'am, as the para po mas makilala ka po nila at malaman po nila yung duties and responsibilities mo po, as the Deputy Chief of the Mobile Patrol Unit of Bacolod City Police Office, what are your primary responsibilities or ano po yung pangunahing tungkulin ng Mobile Patrol Unit? At paano ito nakakatulong sa pagpapanatili ng peace and order sa ating Bacolod City?
1: Good morning. So, ang responsibilidad po ng Mobile Patrol Unit ay magbigay po ng seguridad sa ating mamamayan sa pamamagitan po ng continuous police visibility, rapid emergency response po. Magkakonduct din po kami ng checkpoints and meron po kaming specialized unit deployment, ang TMRU or ang Tactical Motorcycle Response Unit po natin.
0: Okay. 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So, ma'am, you are also currently serving as the Assistant Tactical Unit Commander of the Anti-Criminality, right?
1: Yes, Anti-Criminality.
0: This Mascara Festival. So, can you explain the role of this unit and the responsibilities that come with it? So, ano po yung parang responsibility nyo as nakatalaga kayo sa Tactical Unit Anti-Criminality po?
1: So, ang task unit anti-criminality po, ang main purpose po nito ay para ma-reduce po ang possible na pagko-commit ng crimes po natin ng sa mga areas na unwell-lighted. 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
1: Opo, meron po.
0: 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proactive operations that also plays an important role in preventing crimes before it happens. So ma'am, now that you are part of the, again, you are part of the tactical unit anti-criminality team for Mascara Festival, what is the main objective of this unit? 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
0: Sa area around Bacolod na possible na ano, ma'am, may krimen. Okay, so that's a good strategy. And now let's talk about one of the biggest events so in our city. So sa pag-usapan na talaga natin yung day-day ng Mascara po. So, Ma'am, as the Assistant Tactical Unit Commander of TU Anti-Criminality, what are your team's main priorities in preventing crime? So, ano po yung, di ba, sabi mo, marami na kayong mga naka-deploy sa buong Bacolod. 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Mga ginagawa po?
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Lieutenant Mary Margaret Castro Montes, your host, saying thank you for listening to 1233 Radio DYVS Kadampig Mo, the sweet voice of salvation. So good morning po. Thank you po.

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4: Welcome to A Moment from Mom, your daily pause to breathe, reflect, and reconnect with God. 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

0: 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Ang Mula sa Puso ay isang Ministry of Guidelines International in cooperation with Far East Broadcasting Company, Philippines.
1: Okay, mga listeners, preparing food for a child with allergies may sometimes feel challenging, no? Kay ginangnan gina ang imo pasensya, attention, and extra care. Ikaw magyap mabudayan kung madalaga na sa ospital. But let us also remember that food is more than something that fills our stomach. It is also one of the ways we express our love. Okay? So let us avoid making children feel different, no? Or mahuya sila kay allergies, damo sila allergies, no? Or allergic sila. Instead, help them understand their body condition in an age-appropriate way. So let us make them feel included sa aton family. Hindi nga separate sila kay may allergic ka na, hindi ka na bidi, ha? 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Even parties sa panimalay o sa mga friends and school activities, tuduan ta lang sila, i-edukar ta sila sa ilang malawas kung ano ang nagkakabagay sa ila. We can teach them to say politely, for example, ginofiran sila sa inyong food allergy sila, luna niya, thank you, but I need to check if this food is safe for me. 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
1: Sometimes we must be hurt in order to grow. We must fail in order to know. We must lose in order to gain. Some lessons are learned best only through pain. Sometimes our vision clears only after our eyes are washed with tears. Sometimes we have to be broken so we can be tender. Sick so we can rest and think better on things more important than work or fun. Trip near death so we can assess how we've run. Sometimes we have to suffer lack so we can know God's provision. Feel another's pain so we can have a sense of mission. So take heart, my friend, if you don't understand today. Instead of grumbling, ask God what He means to say. In order to learn, you must endure and learn to see the bigger picture. In order to grow, you must stand. Look beyond the hurt to God's loving hand. That takes what is good and gives what is best. And on this blessed thought, rest. As your anxious heart with questions waits, God's hand only gives what His loving heart dictates.

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1: 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This is a new day of new information. Sa mga gusto mag-read, suggest, or comment, ika sa lahat lang ini sa aton nga comment section kay ako ni inibasahan kagdamyon. So welcome back sa aton nga special topic for the 23rd National ADHD Awareness Week with a theme, Awareness and Beyond, Empowering Families, Schools, and Communities for ADHD. Sa ating mga elementary learners, high school learners, parents, guardians, teachers, and everyone nagapamati sa buong, of course, thank you again sa pagpamati sa amon. In our continuing discussion, kita mag-explore kung paano ba ang pamilya makasuporta sa mga kabataan na naga-experience ng difficulties, attention, activity levels, organization, or impulse control. So let me begin with a simple question. Have you ever reminded ang isa ka bata several times nga i-preparing iya nga school bag, i-complete ang iya assignment, or maninlo after sang activity? 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So, gin-remind mo liwat ang bata, the same thing happened. So, for some parents, ang amo ining experience, of course, can be frustrating. Nag-wonder kagad, nga abala ang akong bata kakalipat. Nga abala, kakabulayan siya nga mag-finish sa isa ka-simple task. But today, let us consider another question. What if, instead nga immediately ikaw nga gapangakig, ginachindidanay naton kung ano bala ang kakahitabo? This does not mean nga gin-ignore naton ang inappropriate behavior. It means finding better way lang para i-guide ang isa ka bata while maintaining reasonable expectation. So perhaps, kayo, kamong mga parents, you are important partners in your child's growth. So let us discuss practical steps na imong ma-apply sa inyong balay. Of course, establish predictable routines. So, ang mga kabataan, maka-benefit kid kung kabalo sila kung anong ilang obrahon throughout the day. Mag-establish reasonable consistent schedule sa pagbugtaw, sa pagkaon, sa pagprepare for school, sa pagtuon, sa pagrelax, sa pagtulog. 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So imagine balahan balon mong isa ka bata nga tinuan mo yung mga kwarto ha, tapos mo yung tatlo ka assignment, prepare ka sa imong school uniform, kag i-organize ang tanan nimo nga school material in one sitting. Of course, that would feel overwhelming, especially gid sa mga bata nga may hard difficulty sa pag-organize ang ilang task. So instead, i-divide ang instructions. So one at a time lang. Then of course, continue with the next step. Sa atin ng mga parents, manotice nyo gid ang difference dira. We are not removing responsibility halin sa mga kabataan. We are making responsibility easier to understand and complete. Kaya as children, sila nag-develop sang ilang skills. Gradually, gininila nga ma-learn nga mag-manage more steps independently. Third is encourage effort and progress. So, ang mga kabataan, kinanglanan nila itindihon nga ang improvement nag-matter good in it. Kung ang imo nga bata, ma-remember ya nga mag-check sa iyang assignment list, i-acknowledge ang amo ina nga effort. So, Instead of saying a good job, i-explain kung ano gid bala ang ginobra sang bata. Specific gid nga encouragement makabuli gid sa mga kabataan nga mag-recognize kung sa tiing nga actions ang useful. Of course, ang encouragement does not mean nga praising every action or pretending that ang mistakes wala ini nagamatter. It means lang nga ikaw nag-recognize ang genuine progress while continuing nga mag-teach sa ila responsibility. Fourth, create a study environment that works. Whenever possible, mag-identify gid sang safe place or suitable place para sa pag-study. Hindi ini kinanglanon sang separate room, ang isa ka small organized nga area enough na ini. Dara i-keep ang mga essential school materials nearby, mag-reduce unnecessary distractions when possible. Make sure gid nga ang mga kabataan may ara enough light kag comfortable place nga mag-ubra. Ang iba naman nga mga learners pwede man maka-benefit halin sa mga short study schedules or periods separated gid sa brief breaks. For example, ang isa kabata pwede gid maka-ubra sa manageable sections ng iya homework, mag-take some break, and then mag-return naman for the next section. Ang schedule nga ini nagadepende sa child's age, needs, kag task. Sa mga parents naton dapat idumdumon nyo man or i-remember nyo man nga that studying is not the only activity nga kinanglanon sa isa ka bata. Kinanglanon man nila adequate sleep, opportunities for physical activity, nutritious meals, relaxation, kag time with the family. Fifth is of course communicate with the school. Sa ato ng mga parents, kabalo ka mo kung anong inyong mga bata in ways nga wala kabalo ang teacher. Ang teachers in turn naman, kaka-observe nila kung paano ang mga learners ka-participate sa lessons, ka-follow instructions, ga-interact sa mga classmates, kag nag-complete sang school activities. So, sa pag-share sang observations nga ini with a teacher and parent, pwede gid makabulig ang both sides para insinyuhon gid kung ano ang needs sang isa ka bata. Pwede mo gid pamangkot ang isa ka teacher nga anong strategies nga pwede gid makabulig sa ako nga bata if may ara siya na budlayan. Pwede gila kita maka-agree sa mga simple ways para i-monitor ang mga assignments. So of course, you need to keep the conversation respectful and focus gid sa practical solutions. Avoid gid nga magsugod sa accusations. Instead, explain kung anong imo nga na-observe and mamakuton nimo kung ano bala ang pwede nyo ma-over together. Ang isa ka strong home-school partnership can make expectations more consistent. Next, 6. Know when to seek professional guidance. So, ang atong mga parents, you should consider gid nga mag-seek help when persistent difficulties, attention, activity, or impulse control ang significantly gid nag-apekto sa ila learning, relationships, or daily life. Ang isa ka-qualified healthcare professional, ma-assess niya ini ang history sang bata, development, symptoms, kag ang function across different settings. May arap man kita other factors pareho sa sleep problems, anxiety, learning difficulties, or health and developmental concerns kinanglanan man ini consideration. Remember gid nga being energetic or occasionally distracted does not automatically mean nga isa ka bata may ara ADHD. Sa mga parents and teacher, hindi ka mo mag-diagnose ang ADHD based lang sa isa ka single behavior. Ang professional assessment, importante gid ini. Seventh is protect your child's confidence. Sa ato ng mga parents and guardians, remember gid nga atong mga kabataan, nag-learn pa kung paano mag-manage sang ila emotions, responsibilities, and behavior. Avoid gid nga i-compare sila sa ilang mga utod, sa ila cousins, sa ila classmates. Instead of saying nga hindi ka mapareho sa kay Amoni, try saying you are having difficulty nga i-remembering yung assignments. Let's find a way nga buligan ka nga i-organize natin ini. Ang Amoni nga approach maka-identify gid sa problem without attacking the child's identity. Ang mga kabataan kinanglanan man nila, boundaries, guidance, encouragement, and affection. Kinanglanan Manila sang opportunities to make mistakes, learn from those mistakes, and magliwat naman. So, sa aton nga mga parents, think about a recent situation kung sa din ang inyo bata nag-ubra sa isa kasala. Ano ang first nimo nga response? Nangakikabaladayon? Kinkumpara mo baladayon ng mga bata sa iban? Or namangkot ka baladanay kagin consider kung ano nga support ang makabulig? So there is no need gid na ma-feel guilty about every difficult moment. Ang parenting is challenging, and adult also becomes tired and overwhelmed. Ang map ng nagamatter na degree is ang ating willingness to reflect, repair relationships when necessary, and choose more helpful responses moving forward. Let us remember gid ang hamo ining message. Correct the behavior while respecting the child. Ang isa ka bata can be held accountable without being humiliated. Sa atong mga parents and guardian, start with one manageable change today. Ang isa ka simple routine, isa ka clear instructions, or isa ka calm conversation may become the beginning of meaningful progress. So next, let us turn our attention sa atong mga teachers and other education stakeholders. Ang mga teachers nag-ubra ni sila more than deliver lessons. Nagabulig man sila sa mga learners to develop confidence, knowledge, discipline, social skills, and a sense of belonging. And every classroom naga-contain gid sang learners nga may arat different strengths and different needs. Ang iban naka-intindi dayon sang instruction immediately, ang iban kinanglanan sang repetition, visual examples, additional structure, or more time gid nga mag-organize ang ilang nga obra. Ang learners naman with ADHD may benefit from certain classroom activities, depende gid sa ila individual needs. So let us discuss practical approaches. First is make instructions clear. Ang long verbal instructions ini budlay gid para sa mga learners to remember. When possible, itry gid nga mag-explain sa activities using some short manageable steps. Instead of saying read the entire lesson, answer the worksheet, check your work, and submit everything before the bell, i-divide ang task. Pwede gid first, read the assigned section. Next, amo ini. Tapos next, amo ini. So sa pagsulat man sang steps sa board, makabulig man ini. Ang amo ini nga strategy benefits not only the learners with ADHD but also students who need additional guidance. Second is establish predictable classroom routines. Ang mga learners makabenefit kung sila naka-achieve sa classroom expectations. I-explain kung paano magsugod ang activity, kung sa diin isabit ng assignments, paano mangayo bulig, and what to do when they finish early. And when possible, mag-provide gid advance notice before changing activities. For example, you might say, in 5 minutes, ma-stop kita sa reading activity and prepare for the group work. Ang brief reminder na ini makabuligid sa mga students or learners ang mag-prepare for the transition. Third is break lengthy assignments into smaller tasks. Imagine ba lagi na hambalan mo or gina-ask mong isa ka learner kung paano mag-select sang topic, organize information, write an outline, or plan the deadline. Ang teacher pwede gini i-divide sa mga different stages. First, mag-select sa topic. Second, gather reliable information. Third, prepare an outline. Fifth, write the draft. Mag-provide gid reasonable checkpoints kag-explain kung ano ang successful nga completion. Ang academic expectation nag-remain ini meaningful, but ang process nagiging hapus ini para i-organize. Fourth is allow appropriate movement. Ang iban nga mga learners nag-struggle gid kung kina-required sila nga mag-remain nga nagapungko lang for long periods. So where appropriate and safe, ang mga teachers pwede gid maka-provide brief nga mga movement breaks, opportunities to distribute ang learning materials or activities nga maka-allow gid sa mga learners to participate actively. Ag movement hindi dapat magiging isa ka punishment or excuse para i-single out ang isa ka learner. Dapat ini mag-provide sang support while nag-maintain sang classroom safety and order. Fifth is correct behavior respectfully. Ang teachers may are responsibility nga mag-maintain discipline. However, ang correction dapat mag-focus gid sa behavior rather than attacking the learner's character. So, ang clear expectations kag respectful correction pati gid ini mag-exist together. Next is recognize individual strengths. Hindi gid mag-assume nga tanan nga learners with ADHD may are same interests, abilities, or challenges. So, get to know your learners as individuals. Ang isa ka learner may enjoy experiments, ang isa naman gusto niya drawing, storytelling, mathematics, sports, music, or working with classmates. So maghatag gid sa mga learners appropriate opportunities para mag-demonstrate sang ila abilities. Sa pag-recognize ang strengths, does not mean gina-ignore nimo ang areas na kinanglanan sang improvement. It means lang as developing the whole learner. Next is work with parents and school support personnel. Kung ang persistent difficulties nag-affect na sa learning, mag-communicate gid sa mga parents through appropriate school procedures. I-describe ang observable behaviors kag ilang educational impact. Then i-discuss kung ano ang makabulig. Ang teachers can coordinate with appropriate guidance personnel, school health personnel kag-qualified nga professionals when needed. So protect the learner's confidentiality. Never gidi announce ang student's private health information sa mga classmates or i-disclose ini unnecessarily. Next is to maintain high expectations while providing appropriate support. Ang inclusion does not mean removing every classroom rule or academic expectation. Ang learners kinanglanan man nila gyapon mag-practice sang responsibility, cooperation, kag self-management. However, ang mga teachers pwede ginilay muna expectation clearer kag mag-provide suitable assistance. Ang right approach depends on the learner and the school's applicable policies. Next is make awareness activities purposeful. Ang ADHD awareness activities makabuligid sa mga learners inchidiyon ang differences, mag-reject stereotypes, kag-recognize kid ang importance of inclusion. Ang schools pwede gid maka-use approved awareness materials, classroom discussions, appropriate posters, kag-relevant nga learning activities in accordance with official guidelines or guidance. Ang awareness activities dapat ini ginaplanuhan responsibly and should not necessarily disrupt instructional time. So, ang short, meaningful discussion may accomplish more than activity that merely asks students and memorize or to memorize a definition. So, sa other mga education in Bacolod City, remember good nga ang learner's behavior may be challenging. But that learner is still a child or a young person who deserves respect. A student may forget a notebook, interrupt a discussion, or struggle to finish an activity. But that does not mean that student has no potential. Ang imong patience does not require you to abandon classroom management. Ang imong compassion does not require you to ignore inappropriate behavior. You can be firm and fair at the same time. You can maintain standards while helping learners understand how to meet them. Let us build classrooms where students are guided rather than humiliated, supported rather than excluded, and encouraged to improve. So next naman sa aton nga mga na-discuss naton ang important roles ng parents and teachers sa pag-support sa mga learners. Remember gid ang three messages sa amo ini nga discussion. First, routines and clear instructions can help learners organize their daily activities. Second, children need guidance and boundaries, but correction should always respect their dignity. And third, families and school can work together to identify strategies that support learning. So next naman, ini naman para sa ating mga learners. Imagine ikaw ra sa silod sang inyong classroom. One of your classmates frequently forgets materials, has difficulty concentrating, interrupts conversation, or kinanglan reminders to finish an activity. What should you do? Matawa ka bala? Or mahatag ka bala hurtful nickname sa amoy na classmate? Or should you tell everyone that the student is lazy or strange? So sa atong mga learners, hindi gidapat. We should treat classmates with respect even when their behavior is different from what we expect. So here are 5 ways na makabuli gid ka mo. 1 is choose kind words. Ang words maka-encourage ni mga tao, but words can also hurt. Instead of saying, wala kami minaubra, kinalipatan mong imong notebook, you can say maybe you can use a checklist para i-remember ang imong materials. Hindi mo kinanglanon nga i-solve ang problema sang isa ka tawo. Sometimes, simply avoiding hurtful comments makes a difference. 2 is do not make assumptions. Ang isa ka classmate nga nag-struggle, nga mag-concentrate, may be dealing difficulties that you do not understand. So, hindi mo dapat pag-diagnose ang imong classmate or mag-spread rumors about their health. Instead, mag-focus kid sa respectful behavior. Remember, you do not need to know someone's diagnosis to treat that person kindly. 3 is follow classroom rules. So being supportive does not mean ignoring classroom expectation. Everyone can practice listening, taking turns, respecting personal space, and following instruction. If ang inyong classmate nag-interrupts ang discussion, let the teacher provide appropriate guidance. Ang imo lang ang responsibility is to participate respectfully, hindi pag-i-embarrass or i-punish ang isa ka-student. 4. Refuse to participate in bullying. So, bullying can include repeated teasing, humiliation, exclusion, kag other harmful behavior. If someone is mocked because of a suspected or known disability, hindi gid mag-intra. It is safe nga maghambal kagid nga that is not a kind thing to say. You can also report the situation sa imong teacher, guidance personnel, parent, or another trusted adult. Never place yourself in danger to intervene. 5, celebrate different strengths. Ang isa ka classmate may be good at mathematics, may art naman niya sa art, but someone else must be excellent on sports, music, storytelling, or helping others. We all have different abilities. Ang person's difficulties do not define everything about that person. So sa atong mga learners, you should reflect this situation. Think about what would you do. For example, if ang imo classmate nalipatan niya ang instructions for a group activity, kaging pamangkot ikaw nga i-explain ini sa iya again, matawa ka bala, ignore ang classmate, or you would explain the instructions respectfully when you can. So, ang helpful response is, of course, to explain respectfully when possible or encourage the learner to ask the teacher for clarification. Another is minabatian ka group of students nga ginatawag nilang sa ka-learner hurtful names. Maindra ka bala, mag-remain silent, or seek help from a teacher. So, of course, seeking help is a responsible choice. If it is safe, you can also refuse to join the teasing. 3, matawa ka bala sa mistake or allow bala nimo ang classmate to continue and learn from the experience. Of course, allowing someone to continue without humiliation helps create a respectful learning environment. Sa ating mga learners, you do not need to become an expert sa ADHD to make a difference. You can begin by using kind words, refusing to bully, respecting differences, and asking adults for help when needed. Let us make our school places where

0: ininyo i-discuss sa mga kabataan without shame or blame. Sa mga eskwelahan naman, you can promote accurate information, encourage respectful classroom discussions, and help children or learners understand that different people may need different form of respect and support. Sa ato naman yung mga community organization, pwede ka mo makapromote inclusive participation when organizing activities for children. They can provide clear instructions, explain schedules, could consider suitable breaks when appropriate. Sa ato naman yung social media, since inidasigid nga mag-spread, pwede kita makaspread educational information quickly. However, ang misinformation pwede man ini nga maglapta. Before sharing a post about ADHD, check whether it comes from credible organization or qualified professional. Be cautious of posts promising an instant cure or claiming that one treatment works for everyone. Hindi gid i-share ang suspected diagnosis ng isa ka bata, private struggles, or personal information without appropriate permission ka consideration for the child's privacy. So, ano bala atong nga maubra every day? Sometimes, awareness begins with one sentence. So, if a learner feels discouraged, listen without blaming. If a learner is excluded from an activity, look for an appropriate way to encourage participation. If you are unsure kung paano magbulig, ask a qualified professional or trusted school personnel for guidance. These actions may seem small, but they can contribute to a more supportive community. So every family na nagpamati na galanta, let us remember that awareness must lead to action. We must go beyond knowing the name of a condition. We must learn how to respect. We must go beyond displaying an awareness poster. We must practice what the poster teaches. We must go beyond telling children to be kind. We must model kindness and in our homes, schools, workplaces, and communities. Ang ating goal dito is not to label every child who behaves differently. Ang goal natin is to understand persistent difficulties, promote accurate information, and encourage appropriate support. Let us build a community kasi din ang mga learners are not defined by their struggles. Families are not isolated by their concerns, and educators are supported in their efforts to make learning more inclusive. And remember, good, meaningful change can begin in your own home, your classroom, and your next conversation. So tanida mo na makamuminatunan sa akong subong adlaw. Stay informed and stay open-minded. Don't forget ang atong na School Bus Season 2. Ang inyo po dito ng programa, Humlin Lunes, Tubto Biyernes, Alauna 30, tutub alas 2 ang hapon. Kabay po ako tayong pagsuporta sa atong na programa sa pagkumatik sa paglantaw sa atong na FB Live sa 1233 Radio DYBS. Hindi mo makalipat na mag-react? Comment, share, and follow. And akong inyo kaupusubong nga adlaw, ako si John De La Cruz na Gasiling. Maayong adlaw sa inyong atanan.
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Lauren Mazel conducted the Berlin Philharmonic in the Saltarello for Mendelssohn's Symphony No. 4 in A. Next, the opening movement of Grieg's Norwegian Dances Opus 35.

Bjarte Engeset led the Royal Scottish National Orchestra in the opening movement of Grieg's Norwegian Dances Opus 35. Our next piece is the Allegro movement of Mozart's Flute Sonata in F major.

Flutist Eckhard Haupt and pianist Arkady Zensiper performed the opening movement of Mozart's Flute Sonata in F. Next, the Caprice Numbers 17 and 21 by Niccolò Paganini.

0: Violinist Eric Friedman performed Nicola Paganini's Caprice No. 17 and 21.
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Welcome to our first program for this week. Siningapon mag-enjoy naman ta, pamati sa mga paborito niyo na Christian music from the past and present. Kuya M here, host niyo Siningapon. For request songs or verses you want to mention in this program, just contact Radio DYVS Bacolod. Here's our next song.

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Most of all, learn to put all our trust in God rather than in man. Watch out for false prophets. They come to you in sheep's clothing, but inwardly they are ferocious wolves. Matthew 7:15.

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0: Ini ang 1233 DYVS, padayon nga nagapalayag sang maayong balita ni Heso Kristo sa sulod sang 56 katuig. Tubtob ang tanan, makabati.
1: 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I'm Liz Waid.
2: And I'm Mike Proctor. Spotlight uses a special English method of broadcasting. It is easier for people to understand, no matter where in the world they live.
1: A mixed martial arts, or MMA, fight is about to begin. Two men stand in the fighting area. It is surrounded by a linked metal fence. People watch as the fight begins. The men wrestle on the ground, holding each other tightly. They kick and jump. They hit each other with their hands. MMA is a very rough sport. The fighters are often injured. But today, one of the men is using MMA to help him heal.
2: Kyle Dubay is a war veteran. He went overseas with the United States Army 3 times. He was not well when he came back from fighting in the army. Dubay was negatively affected by the terrible things he saw in the war. He had PTSD. Today's Spotlight is on healing from problems caused by extreme trauma, a condition called PTSD.

0: The letters PTSD stand for post-traumatic stress disorder. This mental condition affects people after they experience extremely difficult events. Events like severe injury or seeing someone else die. These events are called trauma. PTSD is common among soldiers and people living in conflict areas. War creates a lot of trauma. But other events in life can also cause PTSD. The sudden death of a parent can cause PTSD in children. A person who is sexually, physically, or emotionally abused or attacked may also have PTSD. Other people have PTSD after natural disasters, such as terrible storms.
1: It is difficult for people with PTSD to live a normal life. Most people feel fear and anger when they experience traumatic events. But for people with PTSD, the trauma causes a disorder. This causes the feelings to remain, even after the person is safe again.
0: People with PTSD cannot stop remembering the traumatic events. They often have bad dreams. When they are awake, they think about the terrible events that happened to them. Many people with PTSD do not want to remember. They try to avoid any situation that will make them think of the trauma. They may hide away from people, or they may react with anger. People with PTSD may not be able to be calm. They may always feel like they need to defend themselves.
1: When Kyle Dubay returned from fighting in the U.S. Army, he had many of these problems. He was always worried and angry. He even slept with guns near his bed. He told the news organization NPR,
2: "You feel anger just spreading into your arms, into your fingers, and your heart starts just beating really fast. You just want to shout, and I did not know how to get rid of it."
0: It is not possible to change the events of the past. So, what can people with PTSD do? There are many ways to decrease the effects of PTSD. People can talk to a therapist, a psychiatric doctor. A trained therapist listens to the patient. She helps the patient to express how he feels. The therapist encourages the patient. She does not judge. And the therapist often helps the patient find new ways to solve his problems.
1: Kyle Dubay talked to a therapist. He also took medicine for his PTSD. But he still had a lot of negative feelings. Then he began mixed martial arts. He found that physical activity or exercise was a good way to deal with stress. Some people may like a different kind of physical exercise, such as swimming, running, or dancing. MMA helped Dubey a lot. He told NPR,
2: "I felt better. I felt happier. Less anger. Less worry. I felt great."
0: Scientists are also using new technology to help treat PTSD. Brian Sullivan has PTSD after serving in the U.S. Army. He talks to a therapist. But he also has a special program on his mobile telephone. It helps him to record his thoughts and emotions. And it plays quiet music to help him to be calm. Sullivan told the BBC,
3: "It is a therapist that I carry with me. When you are sitting at home, or if you are out somewhere, you can put on a set of headphones and listen privately."
1: But technology cannot replace a person. One of the best ways to heal is through healthy relationships. Dr. Marla Handy is a university lecturer. She has PTSD because she was abused as a child. But she found ways to live a good life. She told her story to the organization Gift from Within. Dr. Handy talked about how other people have helped her.
4: "I have wonderful friends who were able to be supportive of me when neither of us knew what was going on. My husband has been able to be very supportive. Humor is also very important to me. It is having the sense to not treat me like I am weak, but to accept that PTSD is part of my life and just get on with it."
0: Dealing with PTSD is very difficult, but there is hope for healing. Kay Wahid suffered traumatic events as a child. For many years, she continued to suffer from PTSD. She is now healing. She wrote to the Anxiety and Depression Association of America,
5: "I am thankful that I have had lots of support and great professional help. Also, I really wanted to recover, and I was willing to work hard to overcome all of my trauma. Other miraculous help has come from my spiritual beliefs and practices. Today, I know I am safe. That is the best feeling in the world.
1: The writer of this program was Rena Dam. The producer was Michio Ozaki. The voices you heard were from the United States and the United Kingdom. All quotes were adapted for this program and voiced by Spotlight. 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This program is called Healing After Trauma.
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0: Ini ang 1233 DYVS. 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Tubtob ang tanan, makabati.
1: What would you do if you were walking down the road and you heard a tiny little chirping sound, and bending down you discovered a tiny baby bird, clearly not old enough to be out of the nest and sitting there in the leaves at the base of a tree?

0: For me, it's not hypothetical. It happened with a baby squirrel, a baby rabbit, and later a baby bird. Each encounter with a young child by my side as well, who instantly gave that little creature a name and begged me not to let it die. I have to confess, something in me was irritated, thinking I don't have time for this. But each time, a shoebox became a habitat and our family had a new project. I'm so glad our Heavenly Father has more care and patience than I do. As Jesus shared with his disciples, if he cares so greatly for the birds of the air, how much more does he care for you and me? Welcome to Haven Today. I'm David Wolin, sharing the great story that's all about Jesus, and we're in a series called Look at the Birds. Yesterday, we began a conversation with a new friend of mine about how God has used birds in his life to help him not only see more of God's glory in creation, but to help him draw closer to Jesus. I hope that doesn't sound odd to you, because it didn't sound odd to Jesus when he taught about how his Father cares for the smallest of birds in Matthew 6.
1: Those how much more arguments when you look at the small things in creation, yeah, and you realize if God's handiwork is so immediately cared for by his sovereign hand, right? Like that he knows the falling of a sparrow. He prepares the ground for a sparrow's last breath. He knows that. He knows the hairs on your head. Then when you're going through the difficult things you're going through, it makes sense that you would be anxious for nothing, because you're seeing at that point, well, the Lord is holding on tight. He's not just immediately involved in this, like he wound up the watch and he lets it go, but he is immediately involved in the details of my life.
0: That's pastor and author Kevin Burrell talking about his love for the Lord and his love for birds. Yes, he is a birder. He's someone who loves to watch birds and learn about their unique characteristics. And after all of these years watching birds, he's come to realize that God uses birds like little preachers, pointing us to his bigness. And in just a moment, we're going to continue that conversation, which began yesterday on this subject. And after our time together, I'd love to send you a copy of Kevin's new book called Considering Sparrows: What Birds Teach Us About Who We Are, Where We're Going, and the Joy of Following Jesus. And now we'll get started here with Jason Gray and an appropriately titled song called Sparrows.

0: This is Haven Today. I'm David Wolin, and back with us again, Kevin Burrell, author of Considering Sparrows. Kevin, thank you for joining us again.
1: Grateful. It's fun.
0: All right. So I'm going to ask you just one little personal question to kick this off. What is your all-time favorite bird?
1: Oh, you know, birders are allowed to have a bird of the month, I think. So it's hard to have a life. You know, we change it a lot. Last year on sabbatical, I found myself on an island of puffins, and I'll leave it at that. But 10,000 breeding pairs of puffins all around, walking over my feet, and that such fun, such a fun moment. We went there specifically to see them, so that's probably a favorite of mine.
0: I have to tell you, so I was in the middle of reading your book. It was last weekend, actually, and I was driving through the countryside to go drop something off at somebody's house, and I was just driving along the road, and I saw this. You don't see these very often, at least not where I live, but I saw it over a cornfield, this massive flock of birds just moving with, you know, and we all have seen this before. We sometimes see them in, you know, documentary films or things, but just moving in this very almost mesmerizing, like maybe I should pull over, you know, kind of fascination. And that was one of the things I know that you thought about a bit in the course of your writing. And where did you make some connections to what we observe in that? And also talk about the phenomenon, too, because that's interesting in itself.
1: Well, the phenomenon is called a murmuration. I mean, it's such an amazing, unique phenomenon that it gets its own word. It's what starlings do. It's a particular bird and what they do. And if you look at a starling, they're really most individually, most birders would maybe not even put them on their list. They're just kind of they're a trash bird. I mean, that we don't think of them as much. They're an invasive species. They're European, whatever. But what they do when they get in groups is so good it needs its own word. And that's what you witnessed over that cornfield. So I thought, as I was getting to that portion in Philippians that talks about our unity, the importance of looking not only to our own needs, but also to the needs of others. And whatever happens, be of one mind and one spirit. All of that idea of unity, I thought, man, a flock of birds that flies in such a tight formation, and not just point A to point B, but that dance in the sky, you know, just kind of that, it looks like a Rorschach ink blot, you know, just kind of moving through the, and to almost have a singular mind, it just looks like it has a collective consciousness to it. I thought, you know, maybe that would be a helpful analogy leading into what the church is called to be. What does it look like for us to be connected, for the church to be the things that Jesus prayed for it to be in John 17, to be one. Yeah. And so that's where the analogy went in that chapter, with some of those more astounding pictures of unity amongst birds in formation.
0: Yeah. And I was fascinated, too. You were talking about how scientists have studied murmurations, if I'm using the right term. Uh-huh. I'm not an expert in any of this stuff. I just read your book and got interested. So but you were talking about how it's really – because these murmurations happen with potentially up to you know, hundreds of thousands of birds at once.
1: That's true.
0: And so how does this work? I mean, all kinds of different people, mathematicians to, you know, who knows whether other kinds of disciplines and biologists and others are looking at this. Yeah. And you said, well, the best thing that we can understand is that each bird doesn't necessarily have the awareness of the entire picture. They just have a proximity awareness of the handful of birds that are in their immediate vicinity. And the main rule is don't bonk into another one. So it's constant adjustments to kind of find your place in the whole. And it does seem sort of like a dance in the sky that is happening. But, you know, even thinking of, I thought, just thinking about the body of Christ at large and an awareness conceptually that there is unity, but only God sees the big picture. You know, we're only aware in our local context, our local church, of those who are immediately, you know, humanly connected to us. But there is something, you know, beautiful even happening in our interrelatedness and awareness of responding to one another that God does in a global sense that makes the whole thing, you know, work. And I thought, that does kind of point to the unity of the body of Christ globally.
1: Yeah, no, I love that. My best moments on Sunday morning are those moments where you really feel, I think I said this in the book, you really feel the first person plural of what's mm-hmm. happening and not just the first yeah. person singular. Because we can come yeah. and we can sing a lot of declarative me kinds of songs, even the good ones, the best ones, but they are, yeah. You know, prone to wander, Lord, I feel it. Those are all necessary. And in fact, they're biblical. The psalmist is often writing from the first person singular, but it's those first person plurals where yeah. you maybe around the Lord's Supper or in, I love standing in the front row and feeling the weight of the voices behind me singing. And I'm realizing the hope that I'm singing yeah. about right now isn't just my hope. My brothers and sisters behind me, it's their hope too. That brings you to tears just to think we are sharing, we are declaring this together. And when we do maybe when we recite a catechism together or we do a liturgy together or a confession, those moments are, the way I describe it in the book is there's like I have a golden thread that kind of connects us,
0: yes.
1: and not just the couple hundred of us that are gathered in a particular service, but it runs out the door and down the streets, and it runs forward and backward in time. It runs to other nations, and how cool! I can't wait. And at the end of the book, I tried to capture just a picture of maybe what the flock of God all gathered around the throne on the final day might look like, and it's hard to imagine. But we get little tastes of that when we worship together, and that's what makes mm-hmm. Sunday so special.
0: Yeah, amen to that. Amen to that. All right, so Kevin, I could just toss you my favorite things, but I'd love to hear what's top of mind in your list of favorite things. So you think about all these different kinds of birds and, you know, phenomenon and things, but what's something that you love to talk about or point out, especially to non-birders, you know, who need to gain a little bit of greater fascination?
1: Yeah. Well, you're giving me a blank check there, so that's
0: write whatever you want on it.
1: You know, the one that's – can I just – this one's fresh this morning. This isn't okay. in the book, so I'll just share with you. I'm sitting on my front porch, and I think one of my favorites in our front feeders are the chickadees. And I wrote an article a couple years ago about chickadees. They are – they've been studied a good bit, and they might have one of the most complex languages of any animal on the planet, at least as among birds, at least as birds go. And they've studied if you live in America and you know that chickadee kind of cadence, that chickadee dee dee dee, there's actually a lot of notes at the front end that communicate, there's things that are communicated by just the slurring that happens at the front end. But then especially the things that happen at the back end, those dee dee dee dee dees, they're communicating some specific things in that. And I noticed this is fresh this morning because there was one and he had just given me a lot of sass, just yelling at me because I was sitting on the front porch near his feeder. And I want to say, hey, dude, like I'm the one that put the seed there for you. Like you can trust me. I'm the one that gave you this.
0: I don't want to eat you. Yeah.
1: I'm on your side, right, dude?
0: Yeah.
1: But the DDDDs at the end mark the nature and the level of the threat that they perceive. Mm-hmm. And so if you go out on the porch and you get one or two Ds, they're really not afraid of you. If you get 12 Ds, they're really trying to tell all their friends and even other species, look out, something big and dangerous. And apparently the stuff at the front end actually tells you where the threat is. Is it on the ground? Is it in the air? And so all of this stuff is being communicated in just those little calls. So pondering all of that, it started making me think about the things that I fear in life and what level of what DDD level threat would I give to those things? You know, there's a lot of things that I shouldn't fear that I do because I don't trust the Lord well. And there's some things that I should fear that I don't. Like, do I really trust my own heart? You know, I mean, so much of the enemy in my life, I can't blame on externals, but it's the own wrestling of my own heart. And so to be able to properly assess on my chickadee meter, what it is that I'm supposed to rest in and what it is that I'm supposed to be alert to recognize, this is a true threat because don't worry, he who can only kill the body, but the one that can kill the soul, right? I mean, there's certain things that we need to be alert to. Anyway, all that out of a really little bird in my front yard this morning, but I just think they are a good message about fear and yep. trust. And so
0: yep.
1: anyway, that's there. I just filled the blank check, but thanks for just an open opportunity to just talk about what I've been thinking about today. Yeah.
0: I'm going to find ways to vary this up, but if I could just keep handing you blank checks, I would, because listeners, what you just heard is basically what this book is. It's not a commentary. It's not written exactly like a devotional, but as you get into it, there's just these little nuggets of insights that we can draw parallels to, and I suppose it depends on where you are in the country, what the birds around you are like, but there are things to see, and Kevin's seen a lot of them. So let's talk about something else. Let's change the subject here.
1: Sure.
0: Talk to me about nests and birds and that whole process. We have lots of metaphors that we use and kind of, you know.
1: Yeah.
0: But there's some biblical insight here too.
1: Good. Yeah. Chapter 3 is about, I think I call it the empty nest. Yep. We talk about what's the right time.
0: We think that's when kids go to college, but.
1: Yeah, right. Right. And we expect that eventually, you know, you talk about being empty nesters. You know, our church has been around 30, 35 years. So a lot of those folks that started this thing off as singles are now becoming empty nesters. And, and it's a phenomenon, right? So I spent a lot of time in that chapter looking at nests, but thinking about discipleship, thinking about what does it mean? What does it look like to grow in faith and grow in our walk, grow in our journey, so that we're mature enough to one day leave the nest, right? So the goal of our Christian life as disciples is not to make disciples, it's to make disciple makers, right? So we make disciples who make disciples. And so to me, moving people towards on a pathway of maturity that will make them equippers. Ephesians 4, right?
0: Ephesians 4,
1: people for work of ministry. And then their job is to equip people for work of ministry. I mean, this is how this is how the Lord sees fit to perpetuate faith in us and just hand it down from generation to generation. And so in the bird kingdom, there are two different kind of strategies of nesting and of raising young. And my suggestion in the book is that you really need both of these. But birds generally take one or the other approach. The bird is either born ready to go right from the hatch. And you can see this with, like, if you can picture a duckling that has just hatched and they're already on the water, they're swimming, they've got some capacities.
0: A duck to water.
1: Exactly. There it is.
0: Our language is full of these metaphors. Yep.
1: I need to write a post just about all the weird ways in which we use birds just in our regular speech and don't even realize it, right? So there's an expectation maybe from a discipleship point of view, hey, if we can just get them to sign the commitment card, they're going to be good from there. You know, just they'll figure it all out. They got the Holy Spirit. They'll figure it all out on their own. And yes, they have the Holy Spirit. And yes, isn't it beautiful how he equips their growth? But we're called to come alongside them and to be those who would imitate Christ so that they could imitate us and how to help them with the steps of maybe I'll teach this and you listen, but then I'm going to teach this and you help, and then you're going to teach this and I'm going to help, and then now you're launched to teach it. I mean, those steps along the way. So we don't that term is called precocial. It's where we get the word precocious from. So like they're born to run. They're just right from the start, right? So the other term is altricial. And this is what you picture when maybe if you've had a bird nest in the backyard and you take a peek in there and you see those really weird pink featherless things with beaks just all kind of crammed up in the nest, and they're absolutely helpless. Their eyes are still closed. They're going to need to be fed because they can't feed themselves. And so you see those busy parent birds bringing stuff to the nest nonstop for a couple of weeks to get them up to. And that's called altricial, that version of bird parenting. And that's the other end of the spectrum, I think, which is, okay, listen, we got a new Christian here, but first let's make sure that they go through our 3-year discipleship strategy and we're going to have to memorize some catechism. And, you know, we don't really want to get them on the field yet. We're going to keep them on the bench for as long as possible because let's face it, they're not ready yet. Well, they are ready. They are a brother or sister in Christ. They have spiritual gifts to utilize, and we can put them. There's no, I think I said in the book, there's no junior varsity Christianity, right? We're all on the varsity team on this. And so I know me personally, I am energized by new life around me. I'm energized by hanging out with a new believer because they're asking the questions that I maybe have become, they've just been called commonplace or I've taken for granted.
0: Oh, totally.
1: That new excitement is something that the church needs. So put them in the game, right? And find places where they can serve early.
0: Yeah.
1: So anyway, that's that chapter. What does an empty nest mean is really about what does discipleship mean? And I think you've got to go, you've got to take a long view, and you've got to take a deep view, but you've got to take an immediate view. And it's what we're doing in our church. We're trying to do discipleship like Jesus did. He gathered up just 12 guys, which is a strange way to change the world. And he spent 3 years with them, and just those 12 guys. And then he gave them what they needed, and he gave them the Spirit, and he launched them to change the world, you know?
0: Well, and I think it's useful, too, to think about the way that God just sovereignly works in our own lives. And there's even an insight to that in Jesus' own equipping of his disciples, because sometimes God kicks us out of the comfort of the nest, too. You know, think about Jesus sending out his disciples without him to go and preach that the kingdom of God is now here, and tells them to just take what's on them. And that's enough, you know? And so, but there are likewise moments in our lives too, where we kind of have this sense of majorly out of our comfort zone. And it could be for all kinds of things. I mean, for some people, it's just, I've never been on a missions trip. This is uncomfortable.
1: Right.
0: Or it might be like, I'm entering a phase of life that I have dreaded my whole life and I never want this to happen. And now I'm here and what do I do? And, but throughout our lives, God nudges us into places maybe we don't want to go, but actually really need to go. So in his wisdom, he does that with us too.
1: I love that. We've been praying at our church this summer. We've actually been using some language because we've been really encouraged. There was a crusade here. There was a big invitational moment. We were encouraging people to pray about who they might invite to it. We just want to try to build a more invitational culture in our church. Like it is that it is normal and expected that you would invite non-Christians to the kinds of things that we do. But at one point in the summer, we shifted the language from invite somebody to, we started praying for a brave moment. So we just kept using that phrase of like, what does it look like for you to ask God to give you a brave moment? And then see, God loves to answer those prayers. So watch for it. And, so I think that that's it. We find ourselves way out of our comfort zone in certain things. And it doesn't have to be about inviting somebody to something. It could just be about, oh, wow, I am so uncomfortable about, I'm convicted on this idea of giving or generosity or you know, the tithe or whatever it is. And I'm reticent to do this on my own. And what does a brave moment look like to be able to step in faith forward and just trust that the Lord's got you? So I agree with you on that. Yeah, we need more of that.
0: Well, having now read your book, Considering Sparrows, What Birds Teach Us About Who We Are, Where We're Going, and the Joy of Following Jesus, I'm holding it in my hands right now. I would say what our listeners have heard over the course of this conversation illustrates what you've put into this book, and we didn't even begin to cover the half of it. There are so many insights and wonders that you've described in your book, and you've drawn us into the fascination that you have in this aspect of God's creation. So I'm really grateful you did this. So thank you for doing this. Thank you. Thank you for having a brave moment to write a book and then get on a radio program and talk about it.
1: Yeah. Well, thank you for the opportunity. The Lord has definitely paved a way for this one, and I can't take credit, but I'm really grateful.
0: This is Haven Today. I'm David Wolin, and I am so thankful for the time I got to spend with pastor and author and birder Kevin Burrell. And for your support of this ministry, I can't wait to send you a copy of his brand new book, which is called Considering Sparrows, What Birds Teach Us About Who We Are, Where We're Going, and the Joy of Following Jesus. And this is a really unique book. There's not anything else that I know of out there quite like this. It invites us to slow down and look up and look around and rediscover the beauty of the gospel written in the wings of creation. It's filled with humor and science and biblical insight. I'm David Wolin. Won't you come back again next time? We'll be keeping it all about Jesus. It's The Great Story here on Haven Today.
2: Forgiveness is like a healthy diet. Acknowledging the benefits of the two is not enough. You need to practice them. But because forgiving someone who hurts us seems easier said than done, most people settle for the taste of resentment rather than savoring the sweet taste of kindness. Get rid of all bitterness, rage and anger, brawling and slander, along with every form of malice. Be kind and compassionate to one another, forgiving each other, just as in Christ, God forgave you. Ephesians 4:31 and 32. Are you still holding a grudge against someone? Anger and bitterness will only reap the penalty of an unforgiving spirit. Keep this in mind. The harder your spiritual arteries, the more your heart will grow cold. But when you learn to forgive, you stay spiritually fit.

Now the day is over. Night is drawing nigh. Shadows of the evening steal across the sky. Jesus, give the weary calm and sweet repose. With thy tenderest blessing, may our eyelids close. Grant to little children visions bright of thee. Guard the sailors tossing on the deep blue sea. Comfort every sufferer watching late in pain. Those who plan some evil from their sins restrain. 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When the morning wakens, then may I arise, pure and fresh and sinless, in thy holy eyes.

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2: Hope is one of the most powerful words in any language. No matter how difficult your situation in life, if you have hope, you can make it. But in a country or situation like ours, where life is getting more difficult, where can we find real hope? Stay with us and find the answer on A Word of Hope with Bishop David Sobrepeña.

The Apostle Paul gives Timothy encouragement in 2 Timothy chapter 2, verses 8 to 13. Paul exhorts Timothy to endure hardship

my gospel, for which I suffered trouble as an evildoer, even to the point of chains. But the word of God is not chained. Therefore, I endure all things for the sake of the elect, that they also may obtain the salvation which is in Christ Jesus with eternal glory. This is a faithful saying. If we died with him, we shall also live with him. If we endure, we shall also reign with him. If we deny him, he also will deny us. If we are faithless, he remains faithful. He cannot deny himself. Let us pray. Panginoon, salamat po sa buong araw na ito na pinagkaloob mo sa amin. Lord, we pray that you are going to touch each one. At ang lahat, Panginoon, na aking mga kapatid na mayroong mga pangangailangan, supply their needs according to your riches in glory by Christ Jesus. As we look into your word today, rebuke any evil influence, rebuke the enemy, Lord, so that he will not sow doubts in the hearts of your people today, but we will accept, receive your word with faith in our hearts. Anoint the lips of your servant, the ears of your people. We shall be careful to give you the praise, the honor, and the glory. In Jesus' name, we ask these things. Amen. I'd like to share with you a message entitled, The Supreme Inspiration of Our Life and Faith. Who do you consider, or what do you consider, your supreme or the highest inspiration of your life and faith? Wala pong ibang inspirasyon ng ating buhay, kundi ang ating Panginoong Jesus. Paul said in 2 Timothy chapter 2, verse 8, remember Jesus Christ risen from the dead. And then he goes on to say, and because I preach this good news, I am suffering and have been chained like a criminal. Because during the early days of the apostles, preaching the gospel, being a Christian, the preachers were treated like criminals. They were being arrested. So Paul said, I suffered trouble as an evildoer. Of course, evildoer in the minds of the public, in the minds of the people of his day who do not follow Jesus Christ. The word of God is not chained, but the word of God cannot be chained. So I am willing to endure anything if it will bring salvation and glory, eternal glory in Christ Jesus to those God has chosen. So evidently, the supreme inspiration of the Apostle Paul is none other than the Lord Jesus Christ. The word remember is a key word in the Bible, both from the Old Testament and in the New Testament. It's a key word in the Bible. Why is that? Because as human beings, there is the tendency for us and for people to forget. And 2,000 years ago, the streets of Jerusalem were filled with people. They were celebrating. They were shouting, Hosanna in the highest! Hosanna, the Son of David! Blessed is he who comes in the name of the Lord! Hosanna! And they were, waving palm branches. Many were putting their clothes on the road as Jesus was riding on a donkey towards the temple. They were celebrating. But the same people, by the thousands, just a few days later, about 5 days later, Palm Sunday, Good Friday, the same people said, crucify him, crucify him. How fickle are the minds of people during that day. And there is no difference today in our world. Ang mga matao ngayon ay madaling makalimot. Si Jesus ngayon ay hero ng kanilang buhay sapagkat siguro ay tumipak sila, meron silang malaking ganansya sa negosyo o na-promote sila. Then the following week or days, they forget. There are four major things about Jesus Christ that we ought to remember. Mga apat na mga bagay na dapat natin alalahanin.
patungkol

0: sa ating Panginoon. Unang-una po, remember His way of life or His lifestyle. So one of the things that we need to remember is to remember His humility. In John chapter 6 verse 38, Jesus said, "For I have come down from heaven not to do my own will, but to do the will of Him who sent me." In Philippians 2:8, it says, "And being found in appearance as a man, He humbled Himself and became obedient to the point of death, even the death of the cross." You imagine Jesus Christ being worshipped by angels, created the world in which we live in, but He humbled Himself. He took human form. December, we celebrated His birth, born in a manger, lived on this earth for about 33 years. And on Good Friday, we celebrate His death. Sunday, we celebrate His resurrection. He humbled Himself. It was His love for you and for me that motivated Him to die on the cross of Calvary to save us. Another thing we need to remember as part of His lifestyle, which is something that we should emulate, His prayer life, which is an important part of His lifestyle. Jesus prays in the morning. You see Him in the New Testament praying at noon and praying at night. You see Him praying alone. You see Him praying with His disciples. He exhorted often His disciples, "Watch and pray." But we need to be vigilant when you are praying. You are spiritually vigilant. Your spiritual senses are well aware of the things that are happening around us in our world. Watch and pray, lest you enter into temptation. And then it says, I want you to underline the following phrase: the spirit indeed is willing, but the flesh is weak. Now, I'm sure you have experienced this. Your spirit is willing to pray. Mananalangin ka na. Yes, Lord, I'm good. And just as soon as you are about to pray, merong nag-text sa'yo. So, binasa mo yung text. Lalo-lalo sa messenger, napakahaba. At medyo naiintriga ka doon. 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Nag-reply uli. Pagkatapos, nalimutan mo na yung prayer mo. The spirit is willing, but the flesh is weak. You have not done exactly what the spirit wants to do, and that is to pray. To say that prayer is easy, it's hard. You have to really discipline yourself. You have to shut out everything and shut yourself in with God. You have to be willing to let your phone somewhere, or turn off your telephone or your cell phone, in order that you will have time to pray. The spirit is willing, but the flesh is weak. But you need to ask the Lord to strengthen your resolve so that you will be praying, because it must be part of our lifestyle. Another part of the lifestyle of Jesus is His willingness to serve God and man. In Acts chapter 10 verse 38, here is what it says: how God anointed Jesus of Nazareth with the Holy Spirit and with power, who went about doing good and healing all who were oppressed by the devil, for God was with Him. If you are born again, if you have known Jesus as Savior and Lord of your life, you need to be willing to serve the Lord. Hindi lamang maging consumer Christians tayo. Consumerism is very popular nowadays, because we want to buy this, we want to have that, we want to eat this, we want to show that we have this consumerism. You know, ang dami mo mabibili ngayon online, the appetite of people in acquiring things. But when you become a Christian, you just are not consumers like you only want people to preach to you, to read the Bible to you, to sing to you, to pray for you, to encourage you, but you need to serve the Lord. And in serving the Lord, you will grow. And in serving the Lord will bless you more, more abundantly what you expected in your life. The second thing that we need to remember about Jesus Christ, the supreme inspiration of our life and faith, is remember His teachings. In 1 Timothy chapter 4, verse 1, says, "Now the Spirit expressly says that in the latter times some will depart from the faith, giving heed to deceiving spirits and doctrines of demons." We're in secular humanism. Man is the ultimate God. They deny God, the existence of God. They deny everything that has to do with what the Bible teaches. In 2 Timothy chapter 4, verse 2 to 4, Paul said, "Preach the word. Be ready in season and out of season. Convince, rebuke, exhort with all longsuffering and teaching. For the time will come when they will not endure sound doctrine." Now, when you become a Christian, you become a disciple of Jesus Christ. Parang kung ikaw ay tinanggap mo si Jesus at Savior and Lord of your life, you have enrolled spiritually in the University of Christ's discipleship program. And when you are a disciple, it means that you are a learner. It also means an apprentice. Someone is taking you along to teach you the way, the truth, and the life, to learn the things of the Lord. Wala pong ang isang Kristiyano po ay pagbago siyang tumanggap sa Panginoon. According to the Bible, you become as babes in Christ. And for like babies, when they are born, they need to be nurtured. Kailangan nila ng milk. And so, these are the milk, the Word of God. And then later on, as you grow old in the faith, you begin to eat solid food. Because of your relationship with the Lord Jesus Christ, you have learned the ways of God and the things of God. We need to learn eternal truth from God's Word. Lahat na nababasa natin sa mga textbook, lahat na nababasa natin sa diaryo, lahat na nababasa mo sa internet, that has nothing to do with the Word of God. Lilipas ang mga bagay na yan. Ang mga kuro-kuro, ang mga opinion ng mga tao, pabago-bago. Because these are the words of men, but the Word of God stands forever. And I encourage each one of you to have your own Bible. Hindi lamang na yung Bible ay nasa loob ng iyong app sa iyong smartphone. To identify you as a disciple of the Lord Jesus Christ, because the Word of God teaches us eternal truth, and this truth will change our thinking. His truth will change our behavior, our values, and our relationships with other people. Wala pong pinakamahalagang textbook sa lahat kung hindi ang Biblia, ang salita ng Diyos. Now, there is a teaching of Jesus that I want us to learn tonight and apply it in our daily lives, because this is where the rubber meets the road, ika nga nila. Let us consider Jesus' teaching in Luke chapter 10, verse 3. Ano pong sabi ni Jesus ng ating Panginoon sa Luke chapter 10, verse 3? Sabi niya, "Go your way, behold, I send you as you out as lambs among wolves." I send you out as lambs among wolves. Huh? Ibig mong sabihin, Lord, magiging lambs kami para sa wolves. Kung sa natural, kung pagsamahin mo ang asong gubat at ang tupa, kawawang kawawa, walang kalaban-laban. Ang tupa sa asong gubat, But what is Jesus teaching us here? And what can we learn? So the question is, how can we live a lamb or sheep-like character in the midst of a wolf-like world or society? Marami po sa mga tao, this world system today is anti-Christ. Yung mga bagay na alam natin na tama, alam natin na mali, ngayon sa society ay tama na, okay na yun. 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And if you are in that kind of relationship, the Lord loves you and He wants you to change your life and your lifestyle and to learn from the Lord and repent from your sins. So how can we live a lamb or sheep-like character in the midst of a wolf-like world or society? The answer is, discern the bad spirit and then counter it or meet it with the good spirit. Kung ano yung masamang espiritu, yung mali, yun ay wolf-like. So, paano mong labanan yan? Discern the bad spirit, then counter it. Labanan mo, meet it with the good spirit, which is a lamb-like spirit, because Jesus Christ is the Lamb of God who takes away the sins of the world. So, for example, on the one hand, on the left side ng the screen ng aking iPad is the wolf-like spirit, and on the right side is the lamb-like spirit. So, anong wolf-like spirit na nakakasira sa iyo? Is unbelief and fear. So, paano mong labanan ang unbelief and fear? You counter it with faith. Yan mo labanan sa pananampalataya sa ating Panginoon. Because God has not given us the spirit of fear, but of power, of love, and of a sound mind. Ito naman isang problema ngayon. Wolf-like spirit, bitterness and grudges. Dami pong may grudges. At mababasa mo yung kanilang grudges sa internet, sa Facebook, yung pagbubuli, kung ano-anong mga slander ang kanilang sinasabi. So how do you counter that? How do you fight against that? By forgiveness. Upang wala kang bitterness sa puso mo bago ka matulog. Anger and violence. A lot of people have anger dahil pamamalakad sa politika. Anger because of what people have done to them or did not do to them. Anger, and then some result to violence. But if you are a Christ follower, you should have peace. That's what Jesus said, "My peace I leave with you, not as the world giveth, I give unto you," sabi ng ating Panginoon. Sensuality, self-control. At kung ikaw ay you are being tempted sexually, you need to learn where to stop and say stop. You're not gonna go any further. You're not going into sin and go further. You have to say stop. You stop yourself. You ask the Lord to help you. Control. Because one of the fruits of the Spirit is self-control. And then gossiping. Gossiping is witnessing, sharing the Word of God to others. That's how you counter the wolf-like spirit of gossiping, by witnessing. Minsan si Satanas nais niyang kunin, nakawin ang gift mo na mag-witness to others by spreading all kinds of gossip and slander against brothers or sisters in Christ. That's how to counter or to fight this wolf-like spirit with a lamb-like spirit. Destructiveness and vandalism. God is looking at your heart. looking at your integrity, obviously you may be hurting because people who are hurting hurt others, hurt people. Let God touch you and heal your hurting hearts. Today, there are people who are rude. There's so much road rage. How do you counter harshness? Yung mga malalaswang panalita, yung mga maanghang na words na naririnig mo. 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The Bible says, be holy for I am holy. Number three, remember Him as our Lord and Savior. That Jesus Christ is the same yesterday, today, and forever. He alone has changed the lives of countless millions for eternity. Wala pong ibang Savior kundi ang ating Panginoon. Wala pong ibang Lord kundi ang ating Panginoon. Sabi po sa Philippians chapter 2, verse 10 to 11, that at the name of Jesus, every knee should bow, of those in heaven and of those on earth and of those under the earth, and that every tongue should confess that Jesus Christ is Lord, to the glory of God the Father. One day, every knee will bow, every tongue will confess that He is Lord. So, it is better for us to crown Him as Lord of our life today. Because people who are not calling Him Lord today, when He comes in full glory and power, they will be forced to call Him Lord. But it will be too late for their lives. Remember how the Lord has changed your life. Napaka-importante po ito. Nalalahanin natin kung anong ginawa ng Panginoon sa iyo. Dahil sa Kanyang kagandahang loob, dahil sa Kanyang pag-ibig, sabi ng Romans chapter 5 verse 8, that while we were yet sinners, Christ died for us. Remember what He has done. And then fourthly, remember His glorious purpose. In Matthew chapter 16 verse 18, and I also say to you that you are Peter, and on this rock I will build my church, and the gates of hell or Hades shall not prevail against it. Now, I want you to notice, sabi ng Panginoon, I will build my church. Ang ating Panginoon ay kasama niya ang mga disipulo noon. 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Si Pedro, he denied Jesus Christ. Si Judas Iscariot, he betrayed the Lord Jesus Christ for money, 30 pieces of silver. At nung naaristo ang ating Panginoon, nung siya ay na-crucify, nagtago. 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He declared His divine purpose, and that is, I will build my church and the gates of hell shall not prevail against it. It's built on a solid rock. It's built on Jesus Christ's character. It's built on the Son of God who has never sinned in this world so that He can gather people unto Himself. I will build my church. The church of Jesus Christ is unstoppable. Ano nang napakarami ng mga beses na inatake ni Satanas ang church. In the first century, Christians were persecuted severely. They suffered, but the work continued. The word of God proclaimed, and the church grew and grew and grew. Kahit may mga scandals sa kung ano-ano man, sa Vatican, mga Protestant scandals, mga pastors, mga tele-evangelists na nahulog na kung ano man, hindi pa rin na-stop ang church because Jesus said, I will build my church. The church is not based or founded in any personality but in the person of the Lord Jesus Christ. And Jesus Christ is building His church, a mighty movement of believers united by a common purpose. Ang power ng church, He is building believers united by a common purpose. And as part of church life, we must build and care for each other. Ganito po ang sabi ni Jesus kung bakit tayo ay Kanyang iniligtas. Kung bakit tayo mga disipulo niya, tagasunod niya. Sabi po sa John chapter 17, verse 21, that they might be one, that the world may believe. Yung buong verse sabi, that they all may be one, as you, Father, are in me and I in you, that they also may be one in us, that the world may believe that you sent me. Yan po ang sabi ng Panginoon. Hindi one in personality, but one in purpose. At anong purpose na yan? To build one another and to win people to Christ. So mga kapatid, mga magulang, as I conclude this message, remember our Lord Jesus Christ, who is the supreme inspiration of our life and faith.
1: I believe that the Holy Spirit is speaking in your hearts this very moment about your need of Jesus Christ as personal Lord and Savior. I want you to pray this prayer sincerely. Lord Jesus, patawarin mo po ako sa aking mga kasalanan. 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This I pray in Jesus' name. Amen.
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8: Good evening, everyone. The Word of God says in James chapter 4, verses 7 to 10, "Therefore submit to God, resist the devil, and he will flee from you. Draw near to God, and he will draw near to you. Cleanse your hands, you sinners, and purify your hearts, you double-minded. Lament and mourn and weep. Let your laughter be turned to mourning and your joy to gloom. Humble yourselves in the sight of the Lord, and he will lift you up." Tonight, the Word of God, it tells us to surrender our hearts to him. But how can we surrender our hearts to him? The first thing to do is to submit to God. This means that we must be subject to him, ready to listen to him and obey him. We must be tender and contrite, not proud and stiff-necked. Hag-amo ini ang kamatuoran nga gusto sa Ginoo sa aton. Submit to him, meaning kinahanglan nga kita mangin handa sa pagpamati sa tingog sang Diyos sa iya kamatuoran, kag magtuman sang iya kabubuton, tumanon ta ang iya nga tingog, because he is our master, he is our Lord. Ag indi talan saya Savior sang aton kabuhi, he is our King of Kings and Lord of Lords. Kag many times na samtang nagalakat kita bilang Kristohanon, the word of the Lord nagapakighambal sa aton sa sininga tinion nga our enemy is real. Tuod gidya ang aton kaaway. He is attacking us 24/7. Gabi nga pag-atake sa aton kag gusto gid sang kaaway nga kita maluya. Abyan sa sininga tinion, magpalapit kita sa Ginoo. We must submit to him. That's the first things to do, nga i-surrender nato ng aton nga heart, is to submit to God. And the second is, we must resist the devil. We do this by closing our ears and hearts to his suggestion and temptation. The enemy, damo siya ginahambal sa aton, ginahutik sa aton dalungan. But we must be sober and we must be watchful. We do it by using the scripture as the sword of the spirit to repel him. We need to use the word of God to resist the devil. If we resist him, he will flee from us. Kag ang enemy, we are guilty sa sina nato niya sala, ginabalik-balik kina sa aton. Kag amo nang rason nga hindi kita makapalapit sa Ginoo. That's why James said, "Resist the devil and he will flee from you in the name of Jesus." Do not allow nga ang imong heart magtiga, do not allow nga ang imong mind, you are living sa double-minded. Do not allow nga ang imo nga body i-destroy sang enemy. Kay gusto sang kaaway nga gub-on niya nga aton nga integrity bilang Kristohanon, nga gub-on niya ang aton nga testimony kun ano kag sino ang Dios sa aton kabuhi. Abyan sa sini nga tinion, the Lord is encouraging us to submit to him and resist the devil. The third one is, we should draw near to God. We do this by prayer. Wala kita sa lain nga choice nga magpalapit sa Ginoo, but only in prayer. We must come before him in desperate, meaning kung ano ang imo na batyagan, kung ginakapoy ka, na discourage ka, then ask the Lord. Surrender sa Ginoo. 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So we draw near to God, meaning we must come before Him in desperate, believing prayer, telling Him all that is on our hearts. We need to be honest kayo niya kung ano nga ba sa heart ta, feel ta man tig hindi feel. We need to give it to Him. As we thus approach Him, we find that He will draw near to us. We thought He would be far from us because of our carnality and worldliness. But when we draw near to Him, He forgives us and restores us. The fourth step is cleanse your hands, you sinners, and purify your hearts, you double-minded. Our hands speaks of our action. That's why James said, cleanse your hands. We need to evaluate and ponder of all our actions. Our hearts represent our motives and desire. Ano ba lang aton motibo? Ano ba lang aton handong sa paglakat naton dira sa Ginoo, sa pagigupod naton dira sa Ginoo? We cleanse our hands, we purify our hearts through confession and forsaking sins. I-confess ta, mag-repent kita sang sala ta dira sa Ginoo. And ask the Holy Spirit nga i-purify, i-sanctify ang aton nga mga actions, ang aton nga tagipusoon. Both outward and inward, so that the light of Christ may be seen in our lives, and that the name of God the Father may be glorified. Permita gidumdumon nga kita ginuwas lang pinaagi sa grasya sang Ginoo. 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Lord, I'm so powerless. I am feeling cold, barren, but Lord, I surrender this to You. Abyan, we should humble ourselves. 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We need to surrender our gods every day. Both inwardly and outwardly, we should manifest the fruit of godly repentance. And finally, we should humble ourselves in the sight of the Lord. 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Let us pray. Our most gracious and loving Heavenly Father, we come before You, Your holy presence, with grateful hearts, giving You all the glory, the honor, and praise. You alone, O Lord, are worthy of our true worship, thanksgiving, and adoration. Thank You, Lord, for Your word, reminding us that we need to submit to You, resist the devil, and humble ourselves before You. Lord, tonight we are asking You to cleanse our hands, cleanse our action, Lord God. Purify our hearts. Lord, purify our hearts. That's our prayer, Lord God, that we don't need to pretend. We don't need, Lord, yung mangin hypocrite kami sa imong atubangan. Lord, Ikaw ang Diyos nga nakakita sang amon tagipusoon kag huna-huna. 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Lord, nakita mo nga kisa we are living in double-minded. 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O Ginoong Diyos, I'm asking Your Holy Spirit to sanctify our hearts tonight and purify our thoughts. Help us, Lord, nga magkinabuhi, nga matarong sa imo atubangan, suno, Lord, sa imo nga grasya. And tonight, Lord God, we surrendered everything, Lord, diba sa imo. Lord, buligi kami nga hindi magkinabuhi nga Kristohanon nga being lukewarm, kundi Kristohanon, Lord, nga mainiton. 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Kag Kristohanon, Lord, nga nagapadayon sa pagtuman dira sa imo. Heavenly Father, we also pray sang tanan, Lord, yung mga domestic broadcast sang station sang FEBC. Lord, we pray that You anoint this ministry for Your glory. We pray, Lord, sang 702 DZES Agapay ng Sambayanan, Manila. Lord, we are praying nga Ikaw mag-sustain sa ila sang wisdom and strength nga maghatag pagid Ginoo sang kusog kagabakod sa staff, labi na gid Ginoo. Salamat dali, Lord, sa pag-sustain mo sa sininga broadcast, digital and field operations. Thank You, Lord, sang live sang field reporters who faithfully bring news and information to the public that there's no other truth than the truth of Yours, Lord God. Kag salamat, Ginoo, nga wherever their assignment may take them, we pray that You surround them with Your protection and love. Grant them good health, discernment, and courage, Lord God, and wisdom. Help them to report responsibly, uphold the truth, and remain faithful to their calling. We pray, Lord, for healing and renewing strength for staff members and their loved ones nga nag-experience, Lord, sang kasakitan, kapoy, kaglabi na giginoo sa mga personal problems nila and difficulties, Lord, nga ilan encounter. We pray, Lord, that Your peace and sustaining grace always be upon them. Tonight, Lord, we lift up to you also the 98.7 DZFA, the Master Touch Manila. Lord, we thank you for this small but committed team of DZFA. Thank you for the dedication, Lord God, in communicating the word of truth, in communicating Christ through classical music. Lord, we ask your guidance over their daily responsibilities. You grant them smooth and stable operations, reliable equipment, and sufficient resources to sustain their ministry. I pray, Lord, that every musical selection and every program bring peace, inspiration, and encouragement to the listeners, that they would go back again to our Lord Jesus Christ as their Lord and personal Savior. Strengthen them, O God. And we also pray for 1143 DZMR Missions Radio Santiago Isabela. Father, we praise you for the successful distribution of 40 PM radius units in Landingan and Imasok, Nagtipunan, Quirino on October 3. Thank you, Lord, for the opportunity for visitation and prayer for the elderly Bugkalot leaders who have faithfully supported the ministry for the community. Lord, thank you for the Lift Up Handog Radio Project and its 1000 PM Radio Fun Drive. Thank you for the 843 units reported as October 1. And we are praying that, Lord God, that more generous donors, supporters would give the additional radios that may reach families and communities who need to hear your word of truth, and especially the gospel of your salvation, O God. We pray for the upcoming prayer and breakfast fellowship and PM radio distribution with the Angayan Audio Bible in Mayoyao, Ifugao on October 17. We pray that this event, Lord God, the heart of the recipients, Lord, ikaw magatandog for safe traveling mercy and labi na Ginoo nga ini mangin spiritual fruitful, Lord God. We also pray, man, Lord, sang providing nimo, Lord God, sa production assistant and a production technician for the station. We pray for wisdom, diligence, creativity, and power of the Holy Spirit to give the strength to the technical team and program sang talents and broadcaster. Lord, ikaw mag-preserve sang ilang testimony kag integrity sang 1143 DZMR Missions Radio Santiago sang Isabela. We also pray sang Care 104.3 DYFM ni Gaspe Albay. Loving Father, thank you, Lord, sa pag-provide mo sang DYFM with a new generator set to help protect and sustain its transmitter operation. Thank you sa generous donors, Lord, whom you used to answer this important need. You continue to bless this person, O God. And we pray also for the medical and dental mission, Cape BP seminar, visitations and volunteers. We pray, Lord, that this activity bring practical help, encouragement, and meaningful relationships to the community deserve. Lord, continue to lift up their special and values formation program at Kabangan High School, and labi na gid Ginoo sa module rollout journalism training with school partners. You grant them wisdom sa organizers, openness to the students and teachers. And we also pray, man, Lord, sa imong favor in discussing regarding programs for mentorship, particularly for family matters and makabuluhang buhay. May this program strengthen the families and communicate godly values. Lord, we lift up also the prayer of 1233 DYVS, the sweet voice of salvation, Bacolod. We pray, Lord, for the quick restoration ng DYVS broadcast following their transmitter problem. And thank you for answering our prayer, Lord God, that you protect their equipment and sustaining your ministry. We pray for your guidance and provision as the station searches for a new location. Lead them to a safe, suitable, and sustainable place where their ministry can continue to grow. protect their transmitter, Lord God, and other station equipment from damages and disruptions. Lord, we also pray for the staff that you give them wisdom, patience, and unity as they continue, Lord God, fulfilling your responsibilities even without a station manager. Strengthen their teamwork, deepen their spiritual lives, and renew their commitment to serve you faithfully. Bless also the new volunteer hosts and guide the development of upcoming programs. Lord, thank you that they do this for your glory. We also pray for App 987 DYFRFM Life Changing Cebu. Lord, thank you for 51 years of your faithfulness to DYFRFM Cebu. Thank you, Lord, for sustaining their ministry through changing seasons, challenges, and victories. You are so good, Lord God. Kag wala ika, Lord, nag-fail sa ila. And we also praying man sa 51st anniversary celebration held, Lord, sang October 10 pa kag dito Ginoo sa Emmanuel Bible College compound in Banawa Hills, Cebu City. Thank you sang opportunity, Lord, yung nag-gather ang mga listeners, volunteers, supporters, and partners sa ministry. Thank you sa sininga celebration na sa diin, Lord, na strengthen ang relationships ang kada isa. Nag-encourage, Lord, ang kada isa na mag participate kag labi na gid ang paghatag sa maayo nga suporta. Heavenly Father, thank you sa life sang members and staff nga nagserve sini. 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Kag thank you nga si Lord Jesus Christ ang nangin remain centers sang sini, Lord, nga ministry. Heavenly Father, we also praise ang 97.5 TYFE-FM unang tugo ng Pamayanan Tacloban. Thank you, Heavenly Father, for bringing the staff, volunteers, and listeners and families of TYFE Tacloban. Thank you that you continue to bless them with good health, wisdom, protection, and daily provision. Thank you, Lord, sang faith na pag-sustain mo sa ila. Sa tanan niya pagtilaw, Lord, wala ika nagtalikod sa ila. Kagsalamat, Ginoo sang comfort, truth, and hope to the people deserve. And we also pray, man, Lord, sang 1116 DXES, your community radio Zamboanga. Lord, thank you nga naging successful ang community outreach conducted on October 3 as part of DXES 58th anniversary celebration. Thank you, Lord, sang kabuhi nga imo gintandog naglabi na gid Ginoo sa pagsuporta sa sindi nga buluhaton. Salamat, Lord God, nga ang FABC Friends Fellowship sang October 28 imo pagid Ginoo ipakamayuhon kaglabi na gid, Lord, ikaw man maghatag sang provision. We also pray sang kaalam kag favor sa organizers, mag-unite ang mga volunteers, ministry partners, and participants. 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Heavenly Father, madamo gid, Lord, nga salamat. 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Lord, we pray for healing for our nation, Philippines. We pray that you guide our leaders, give them integrity and honesty, Lord, in serving you. We also pray for our families too. From Luzon, Visayas, and Mindanao, Lord, ikaw mag-strengthen sa tanan nga Kristohanon nga nagakaluya. Sa tanan nga mga spiritual leaders, Lord, godly leaders, Christian leaders, Lord God, nga nagahatag sang imo kamatuman. We pray, Lord, nga ikaw mag-preserve sang ila kabuhi, sang ila nga family. Heavenly Father, thank you sa pagsabat sang amon nga pagpangamuyo. We give you all the praises and thanksgiving. These are pray in Jesus' name. Amen Amen, amen. Good evening once again. This is Ma'am Ophelia Panyorgo from Iktos Sabaw and from Iktos Kabakungan. God bless and good night.
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DYVS is being maintained and operated by the following personnel, duly licensed by the National Telecommunications Commission and the Professional Regulation Commission. 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

0: 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The studios are located at the ground floor of Smile Building, number 79 Verbena, San Sebastian Streets, Bacolod City, and the transmitter is located at Barangay Talok, Bago City. DYVS is being maintained and operated by the following personnel, duly licensed by the National Telecommunications Commission and the Professional Regulation Commission. 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